0: auf Bremen 2 und MDR Kultur.
1: You know, Mr. Count Basie hardly ever said no. So whenever somebody came up to him with whatever question, he simply replied, "Hey, baby,

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Can I hear you? Use your powers for evil. Come on. Why don't you use try one more time, a little bit louder. Let's try one more time. Why don't you use your powers for evil?

This one's called They Wouldn't Have Been You. Vielleicht die schlimmsten Jazz-Song-Titel. Deswegen liebe ich es. They Wouldn't Have Been You. I never

Walks in springtime, and a hand to hold when leaves begin to fall, and a lover whose burning light will warm the winter night. That's all, that's all. There are those, I am sure, who have told you would give you the world for a toy.

0: special news program via satellite. So stay with us, we'll return in 15 minutes with our guest.
1: Die Nacht auf Bremen 2 und MDR Kultur.